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I see friends shaking hands, saying, how do you do?

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